0: Mexico. That's the latest from Radio News Hub. I'm David Hall.
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0: A windy morning in the northwest with patchy drizzle giving way to more persistent rain later. Mostly fine elsewhere with lighter winds and some very warm sunshine. A high of 26 degrees Celsius.
3: 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There's a

0: One of the victims of two teenage boys who've had their sentences increased for raping her says justice has finally been done. The two 15-year-olds will be detained for 4 years after appeal court judges said their initial sentence was unduly lenient. Lady Chief Justice Baroness Carr has criticised the original trial judge.
1: We found that he had failed to take sufficiently into account the ages and vulnerabilities of the complainants and the psychological effect upon them, which we considered to be severe.
0: A cast member from Married at First Sight UK has been arrested on suspicion of rape. The Metropolitan Police have confirmed they've questioned an individual as part of an ongoing investigation. A survivor's been pulled from the rubble 8 days after the earthquakes in Venezuela. Emergency teams have spent more than 100 hours trying to free Hernan Gil after he was trapped under 140 tonnes of debris. And pubs will now be allowed to stay open for England's World Cup match against Mexico. That's the latest from Radio News Hub. I'm David Hall.
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0: A windy morning in the northwest with patchy drizzle giving way to more persistent rain later. Mostly fine elsewhere with lighter winds and some very warm sunshine. A high of 26 degrees Celsius.

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0: The families of the two girls who were raped by two teenagers say they're relieved their attackers have been sentenced to 4 years detention. Appeal court judges have overturned their original youth rehabilitation order, saying it was unduly lenient. Barrister Charlotte Proudman spoke on behalf of one of the victims and says the impact of their actions is devastating.
1: I had to sit there and hear it suggested that I was lying. That broke something inside me. I feel like I'm surviving, not living.
0: The Home Secretary's been asked to review the potential deportation of Shabir Ahmed, the ringleader of the Rochdale grooming gang. The 73-year-old's been released from prison, having served 14 years for multiple sexual offences. The government's facing calls to compensate the victims of forced adoption. Earlier, the Prime Minister gave a formal apology to the thousands affected by the scandal. And pubs will be allowed to open through the night so England fans can enjoy the World Cup clash against Mexico. That's the latest from Radio News Hub. I'm David Hall.
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0: A windy morning in the northwest with patchy drizzle giving way to more persistent rain later. Mostly fine elsewhere with lighter winds and some very warm sunshine. A high of 26 degrees Celsius.

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0: One of the victims of two teenage boys who've had their sentences increased for raping her says justice has finally been done. The two 15-year-olds will be detained for 4 years after appeal court judges said their initial sentence was unduly lenient. Lady Chief Justice Baroness Carr has criticised the original trial judge.
1: We found that he had failed to take sufficiently into account the ages and vulnerabilities of the complainants and the psychological effect upon them, which we considered to be severe.
0: A cast member from Married at First Sight UK has been arrested on suspicion of rape. The Metropolitan Police have confirmed they've questioned an individual as part of an ongoing investigation. A survivor's been pulled from the rubble 8 days after the earthquakes in Venezuela. Emergency teams have spent more than 100 hours trying to free Hernan Gil after he was trapped under 140 tonnes of debris. And pubs will now be allowed to stay open for England's World Cup match against Mexico. That's the latest from Radio News Hub. I'm David Hall.
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0: A windy morning in the northwest with patchy drizzle giving way to more persistent rain later. Mostly fine elsewhere with lighter winds and some very warm sunshine. A high of 26 degrees Celsius.

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0: The families of the two girls who were raped by two teenagers say they're relieved their attackers have been sentenced to 4 years detention. Appeal court judges have overturned their original youth rehabilitation order, saying it was unduly lenient. Barrister Charlotte Proudman spoke on behalf of one of the victims and says the impact of their actions is devastating.
1: I had to sit there and hear it suggested that I was lying. That broke something inside me. I feel like I'm surviving, not living.
0: The Home Secretary has been asked to review the potential deportation of Shabir Ahmed, the ringleader of the Rochdale grooming gang. The 73-year-old's been released from prison, having served 14 years for multiple sexual offences. The government's facing calls to compensate the victims of forced adoption. Earlier, the Prime Minister gave a formal apology to the thousands affected by the scandal. And pubs will be allowed to open through the night so England fans can enjoy the World Cup clash against Mexico. That's the latest from Radio News Hub. I'm David Hall.
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0: A windy morning in the northwest with patchy drizzle giving way to more persistent rain later. Mostly fine elsewhere with lighter winds and some very warm sunshine. A high of 26 degrees Celsius.
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0: The families of the teenage girls who were sexually assaulted in Hampshire say they're grateful and relieved after the Court of Appeal sentenced their attackers to 4 years. Two 15-year-old boys had their sentences revisited after they were originally spared jail. The first 100 days of the Iran war saw profits from energy firms go up for some members of the House of Lords. Simon Francis is from the End Fuel Poverty Coalition.
1: It just sort of highlights the fact that energy firms have made so much profit and so much money that their share prices are rising so much as a result of the conflict. And it is people, ordinary people, who are having to pay the price because we're seeing the energy price cap increase from the 1st of July.
0: The House has been contacted for comment. And pubs will be allowed to stay open until 5 o'clock so we can watch the England match in the early hours of Monday morning. Thomas Tuchel's side take on Mexico at 1 a.m. after beating the Democratic Republic of Congo. A number of MPs had called for the usual 2 a.m. closing time to be extended. The Prime Minister says it's good news for supporters and good news for pubs. From Radio News Hub, I'm Frankie Hairsign.
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6: European stocks soared on Thursday as weaker-than-expected US jobs figures dampened market worries of a near-term interest rate hike across the pond. The FTSE 100 closed up 174 points at 10,652. The UK's financial watchdog has been forced to pause payouts on its £9.1 billion car finance redress scheme. The Financial Conduct Authority is facing legal challenges from four companies who are not happy with its plans to compensate people who have missold a car loan. Payouts were meant to start this year, but are now facing significant delays. The government's approved two large solar farms, which will generate enough electricity to power more than 200,000 homes. The Energy Department has announced the Dean Moor Solar Farm in West Cumbria and the Pear Tree Hill Solar Farm in East Yorkshire have both been cleared for construction. And unions are launching a new initiative to tackle the country's skills crisis. The TUC is bringing together unions, employers and education providers to help equip workers for jobs of the future.
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0: A fine and dry day for most of us with plenty of warm spells of sunshine. Cloudier across Northern Ireland and parts of Scotland though with the chance of some rain. Highs today of 26 degrees Celsius.

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4: Showbiz. Stars including TV presenter Graham Norton and actress Phoebe Waller-Bridge have been spotted arriving in New York City ahead of Taylor Swift's wedding to Travis Kelce. The pair are expected to tie the knot later at Madison Square Garden. 21 years on, and Madonna finally releases the follow-up to her 2005 hit album Confessions on a Dance Floor. Produced by British producer Stuart Price, Confessions 2 has been hailed by one critic as almost as good as the original and features a duet with her daughter as well as Sabrina Carpenter. Actress Lisa Faulkner says she's got the all clear after being diagnosed with the early stages of breast cancer. The 54-year-old, who's married to chef John Turode, underwent a procedure 2 weeks ago and has since had the all clear from doctors. She says she still needs to undergo radiotherapy, but insists she is feeling better. And the celebs have been joined by actual royalty in the royal box at Wimbledon. The Princess of Wales was at SW19 alongside Sir Andy Murray, Ellie Goulding and MasterChef judge Marcus Ware.
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5: Sport.
6: England are through to the final of the Women's T20 Cricket World Cup. Captain Nat Siverbrunt scored a 75 as they beat South Africa by 40 runs in their semi-final at the Oval last night. They'll face Australia in Sunday's final at Lord's. At the other World Cup, Spain have eased into the last 16 after beating Austria 3-0, thanks in part to two goals from Mikel Oyarzabal. They've set up a tie with Portugal, who snatched a controversial 2-1 win over Croatia. Cristiano Ronaldo scored his first World Cup knockout goal, while what looked like a stoppage time equaliser for the Croatians was chalked off for offside. Away from the World Cup, there's a big rugby weekend ahead as England take on South Africa. Captain Jamie George can't wait.
7: An exciting challenge. It's the reason why you play the game, is for opportunities like this, and yeah, it doesn't come much bigger. There's a, you know, we've got a huge amount of respect for the Springboks, what they've done over the last however many years. We're in for a big test, but we've prepared very well this week, so we, you know, we're feeling ready.
6: And Arthur Ferry is keeping the British hopes alive at Wimbledon after reaching the third round.
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5: Sport.

0: families of the teenage girls who were sexually assaulted in Hampshire say they're grateful and relieved after the Court of Appeal sentenced their attackers to 4 years. Two 15-year-old boys had their sentences revisited after they were originally spared jail. Speaking on behalf of the family outside court, Dr. Charlotte Proudman's calling for an overhaul of the justice system.
1: We heard submissions in court suggesting one of the convicted rapists had become a pariah because of media coverage which had, quote, exacerbated his punishment, end quote. He is not the victim.
0: The government's facing mounting pressure to change the law so the leader of the Rochdale grooming gang can be deported. Shabir Ahmed was released from prison yesterday, but a law from the 70s stopped the removal of Commonwealth citizens who arrived more than 50 years ago. We'll be able to watch England take on Mexico at the pub in the early hours of Monday morning. The Prime Minister's pushing through emergency laws to allow them to stay open until 5 a.m. And after months of speculation, Taylor Swift's getting married to Travis Kelce at Madison Square Garden today. From Radio News Hub, I'm Frankie Hersine.
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5: European stocks soared on Thursday as weaker-than-expected US jobs figures dampened market worries of a near-term interest rate hike across the pond. The FTSE 100 closed up 174 points at 10,652. The UK's financial watchdog has been forced to pause payouts on its £9.1 billion car finance redress scheme. The Financial Conduct Authority is facing legal challenges from four companies who are not happy with its plans to compensate people who have missold a car loan. Payouts were meant to start this year, but are now facing significant delays. The government's approved two large solar farms, which will generate enough electricity to power more than 200,000 homes. The Energy Department has announced the Dean Moor Solar Farm in West Cumbria and the Pear Tree Hill Solar Farm in East Yorkshire have both been cleared for construction. And unions are launching a new initiative to tackle the country's skills crisis. The TUC is bringing together unions, employers and education providers to help equip workers for jobs of the future.
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0: A fine and dry day for most of us with plenty of warm spells of sunshine. Cloudier across Northern Ireland and parts of Scotland, though, with the chance of some rain. Highs today of 26 degrees Celsius.
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good morning. Welcome to The Breakfast Show. Friday at last. And it's Wave Valley Radio with me, Pippa Head. Hope you're really well this morning. That was Michael Jackson and Beat It. So Friday the 3rd of July, it is National Eat Your Beans Day today. It's also Compliment Your Mirror Day. So when you're looking in that mirror, don't do the usual thing where you groan, rub your eyes and just tut and walk away. Give yourself a lovely compliment because you're worth it. You deserve it. It's also National Stay Out of the Sun Day today. A reminder just to protect your skin during periods of strong sunshine. It's going to get really hot this weekend and for next week as well. So just be aware. Okay, let's get on with the music, the showbiz, the sports headlines, all to come in the hour. Lady Gaga now.

Lady Gaga, that's Vanish Into You, and it's Pip with you on your Friday breakfast show, Friday the 3rd of July. Happy birthday if it's your birthday today. You share it with these well-known names. Tom Cruise is 64 today and still looking amazing. Still no grey hair in sight. I wonder why that is. Also, Sebastian Vettel is 39 today. Olivia Munn is 46. Olivia Munn is an American actress and TV personality. Elle King, 37 today. Elle King is an American singer-songwriter, if you haven't heard of her before. But yeah. Happy birthday to you if it's your special day today. I hope you have a good one. Rosala now. This is everybody's free. Let's have a little dance in the kitchen. Come on.

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1: Showbiz. Stars including TV presenter Graham Norton and actress Phoebe Waller-Bridge have been spotted arriving in New York City ahead of Taylor Swift's wedding to Travis Kelce. The pair are expected to tie the knot later at Madison Square Garden. 21 years on, and Madonna finally releases the follow-up to her 2005 hit album Confessions on a Dance Floor. Produced by British producer Stuart Price, Confessions 2 has been hailed by one critic as almost as good as the original and features a duet with her daughter as well as Sabrina Carpenter. Actress Lisa Faulkner says she's got the all clear after being diagnosed with the early stages of breast cancer. The 54-year-old, who's married to chef John Turode, underwent a procedure 2 weeks ago and has since had the all clear from doctors. She says she still needs to undergo radiotherapy, but insists she is feeling better. And the celebs have been joined by actual royalty in the royal box at Wimbledon. The Princess of Wales was at SW19 alongside Sir Andy Murray, Ellie Goulding and MasterChef judge Marcus Ware.
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James Morrison and Fight Another Day. It's the Friday Breakfast Show with me, Pip Ahead, on the 3rd of July. It was on this day in 1775, George Washington took command of the Continental Army, and in 1863, the third day of the Battle of Gettysburg saw Pickett's charge during the American Civil War. In 1960, Vince Clarke, later of Depeche Mode and Yazoo fame, and Erasure, of course, was born on this very day in 1960. So, let's get on with the music. This now from McBusted.

0: it up. Loving, I'm living, so we turning up. Yeah, we turning it up.
1: Ariana Grande and No Tears Left to Cry. 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Same address, but all new. It looks brilliant. You can find out all about us, see our ugly mugs, find out about us, and see who's on when and so on. Even listen to shows again. So if you miss your favourite show, you can catch up with it online at wavevalleyradio.uk. So let's get on with the music. I hope you're having a good morning so far. This now from Blondie, it's Denise.

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3: Sport. England are through to the final of the Women's T20 Cricket World Cup. Captain Nat Siverbrandt scored at 75 as they beat South Africa by 40 runs in their semi-final at the Oval last night. They'll face Australia in Sunday's final at Lord's. At the other World Cup, Spain have eased into the last 16 after beating Austria 3-0, thanks in part to two goals from Mikel Oyarzabal. They've set up a tie with Portugal, who snatched a controversial 2-1 win over Croatia. Cristiano Ronaldo scored his first World Cup knockout goal, while what looked like a stoppage time equaliser for the Croatians was chalked off for offside. Away from the World Cup, there's a big rugby weekend ahead as England take on South Africa. Captain Jamie George can't wait.
4: An exciting challenge. It's the reason why you play the game, is for opportunities like this, and yeah, it doesn't come much bigger. There's a, you know, we've got a huge amount of respect for the Springboks, what they've done over the last however many years. We're in for a big test, but we've prepared very well this week, so we, you know, we're feeling ready.
3: And Arthur Ferry is keeping the British hopes alive at Wimbledon after reaching the third round.
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Sister Sledge and we are family on Way Valley Radio, playing the best of yesterday and today. 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Also, Rewind to the 80s every Wednesday night with myself and JB, Wednesdays 8 till 10. Let's have the weekend now. This is Dancing in the Flames.

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Saturday Dads is happening tomorrow. 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A light breakfast is provided for all families, so come along tomorrow morning, 9:30 to 11, at Bushy Lee's Family Support for Saturday Dads. Right, news and weather for 8 o'clock on the way soon. Then more great tunes. Dua Lipa now.

0: 4 years detention. Two 15-year-olds' sentences were revisited after the government intervened. Originally, they were spared jail. Dr. Charlotte Proudman, who represented the girls, spoke outside the court.
1: While no court can undo the harm that has been inflicted, today's decision will help bolster public confidence in the criminal justice system and send a clear and encouraging message to every survivor. Violence against women and girls is an epidemic in this country.
0: The Conservatives say they'll do all they can to deport the leader of the Rochdale grooming gang, but they will need support from the government. Under the current law, Shabir Ahmed, who was released from prison yesterday, cannot be deported. Hundreds of children's shoes will be laid out in Parliament Square today to pressure ministers to do more for parents who've lost their kids. Campaigners have criticised the lack of mental health support for families. And the marine heatwave seen in UK waters could reach extreme levels next week. From Radio News Hub, I'm Frankie Hairsign.
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3: This action, Mesothelioma Day, there's a reminder of the effect the disease has on thousands of people across the UK, with over 2,500 deaths each year. Here's Jordan Bell, Head of Industrial Disease at Slater & Gordon.
4: I've seen firsthand the devastating toll of asbestos, causing deadly diseases like mesothelioma, often decades after exposure. Although asbestos is banned, its legacy still lives on. This Action Mesothelioma Day, the message is clear. Awareness matters. If you or someone you know is affected, visit slatergordon.uk.
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7: European stocks soared on Thursday as weaker-than-expected US jobs figures dampened market worries of a near-term interest rate hike across the pond. The FTSE 100 closed up 174 points at 10,652. The UK's financial watchdog has been forced to pause payouts on its £9.1 billion car finance redress scheme. The Financial Conduct Authority is facing legal challenges from four companies who are not happy with its plans to compensate people who have missold a car loan. Payouts were meant to start this year, but are now facing significant delays. The government's approved two large solar farms, which will generate enough electricity to power more than 200,000 homes. The Energy Department has announced the Dean Moor Solar Farm in West Cumbria and the Pear Tree Hill Solar Farm in East Yorkshire have both been cleared for construction. And unions are launching a new initiative to tackle the country's skills crisis. The TUC is bringing together unions, employers and education providers to help equip workers for jobs of the future.
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0: A fine and dry day for most of us with plenty of warm spells of sunshine. Cloudier across Northern Ireland and parts of Scotland though, with the chance of some rain. Highs today of 26 degrees Celsius.

Fleetwood Mac and Seven Wonders. It's the Breakfast Show, Friday morning. Do you fancy coming to see a classic tale performed at the Alton Maltings tonight? Beauty and the Beast is coming. In fact, it's going to be on all weekend. Find out about tickets for this. A full-scale performance of the musical by Strictly Showtime children aged 7 to 12. Lovely. Come along for this at 7:30 at the Maltings in Alton. To find out more, just visit the Facebook event page or just get in touch with the Maltings. Let's play some more music then. Got some really good tunes on the show today. A collaboration now with Madonna and Sabrina Carpenter.

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1: It's Pippa Head with you on Friday's Breakfast Show here on Wave Valley Radio with Madonna and Sabrina Carpenter. Bring Your Love. Did you catch the Madonna Graham Norton interview last weekend? Well, if you did miss it, it's on BBC iPlayer. Real Madonna fans will absolutely love this interview because she and her producer are in the studio literally talking about every single track on the album and just going through them one by one, including the collaboration there with Sabrina Carpenter. So if you're a fan, it's a really good interview. Check it out on BBC iPlayer. So I'm with you through till nine. David Way is here after nine this morning as usual, chatting to Natalie from Alton Council about this week's edition of The Altonian. So join David Way after nine this morning. We'll get on with the tunes and some showbiz on the way next. Gloria Estefan now, Can't Stay Away From You.

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1: 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But then I found CAP, the Christians Against Poverty charity. 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
3: Showbiz. Stars including TV presenter Graham Norton and actress Phoebe Waller-Bridge have been spotted arriving in New York City ahead of Taylor Swift's wedding to Travis Kelce. The pair are expected to tie the knot later at Madison Square Garden. 21 years on, and Madonna finally releases the follow-up to her 2005 hit album Confessions on a Dance Floor. Produced by British producer Stuart Price, Confessions 2 has been hailed by one critic as almost as good as the original and features a duet with her daughter, as well as Sabrina Carpenter. Actress Lisa Faulkner says she's got the all clear after being diagnosed with the early stages of breast cancer. The 54-year-old, who's married to chef John Turode, underwent a procedure 2 weeks ago and has since had the all clear from doctors. She says she still needs to undergo radiotherapy, but insists she is feeling better. And the celebs have been joined by actual royalty in the royal box at Wimbledon. The Princess of Wales was at SW19 alongside Sir Andy Murray, Ellie Goulding and MasterChef judge Marcus Ware.
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Jess Glynn, friend of mine. You're listening to Wave Valley Radio, your voice for Alton and the surrounding area. So the weather's going to be lovely tomorrow. Pop down to the High Street for the Maker's Market from 10 till 4. Free admission. 50 independent creative businesses from across the south of England showing their original artworks, handcrafted goods and unique designs, all in one place, right in the heart of Alton. It's all part of Alton Arts Festival. Come along tomorrow between 10 and 4 for the Maker's Market on the High Street in Alton. It's going to be great. On we go with the tunes, and it's Pip with you on Friday's Breakfast until 9. So the Cranberries now, and Dreams.

Automatic and Monster. You're listening to Wave Valley Radio. It's Pip with you. Friday at last, eh? My goodness me. It's been very nice this week, though, to be honest with you. I feel like I've been more productive. Do you? I've just felt more clear in the head because it hasn't been so hot and I've been sleeping a bit more. But ooh, we're about to head into another week of more hot temperatures, so in the early 30s. However, I heard a little birdie told me that this next week isn't going to be humid like the other week was. It's a more arid sort of dry heat. So we won't have it as bad as we did last time. Let's just be hopeful, shall we? We're a bit more ready for it. It's Pip with you, on the breakfast show till nine. Check out our new website, by the way. It's really, really good. I'm not just saying that, but I think it is. Go to wavevalleyradio.uk and it really shows us in our best lights. Perhaps the photos of us don't, but definitely, it shows what we do and what we're all about, and it's really, really good. So wavevalleyradio.uk is our new website. Do check it out. We'll continue then with Jade now. This is Don't Walk Away on Wave Valley Radio.

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3: With Bev and Taylor. Animals can't speak to drivers. But if they could, they would be asking us, telling us by the sounds of it, to put our litter and fruit waste in the bin. Because roadside litter kills an estimated 3 million animals every year. No wonder they sound miffed. So let's lend them a paw. Let's take our rubbish with us and bin it properly. National Highways. And what's that? They said thanks very much. Way Valley Radio.
4: Sport. England are through to the final of the Women's T20 Cricket World Cup. Captain Nat Siverbrant scored a 75 as they beat South Africa by 40 runs in their semi-final at the Oval last night. They'll face Australia in Sunday's final at Lord's. At the other World Cup, Spain have eased into the last 16 after beating Austria 3-0, thanks in part to two goals from Mikel Oyarzabal. They've set up a tie with Portugal, who snatched a controversial 2-1 win over Croatia. Cristiano Ronaldo scored his first World Cup knockout goal, while what looked like a stoppage time equaliser for the Croatians was chalked off for offside. Away from the World Cup, there's a big rugby weekend ahead as England take on South Africa. Captain Jamie George can't wait.
5: An exciting challenge. It's the reason why you play the game, is for opportunities like this, and yeah, it doesn't come much bigger. There's a, you know, we've got a huge amount of respect for the Springboks, what they've done over the last however many years. We're in for a big test, but we've prepared very well this week, so we, you know, we're feeling ready.
4: And Arthur Ferry is keeping the British hopes alive at Wimbledon after reaching the third round.
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0: Sport.

Len Barry and 1, 2, 3. Oh, I love it. And if you like stuff like that, make sure you're listening to the Afternoon Rewind today from midday till 2 with tunes from the 60s all the way through to the 90s. Right here on Wave Valley Radio, number 1 for local news and information. It's Pip with you just until 9. Don't forget, tomorrow, Chorlton Craft and Gift Market is on in the Village Hall, Chorlton, from 10 till 3. Free to get in, and it's packed full of stalls selling quality gifts and craft products, so don't miss out. All right, here we go with some Paloma Faith now, Gold.

Happy birthday to Vince Clark, born this day in 1960. It's his birthday today. Happy birthday to him and to you. If it's your birthday, you share it with Vince Clark from Yazoo and Eurasia fame, of course, and that's only you. Have yourself a brilliant Friday and a great weekend, won't you? Stay there. David Way's going to be here after the news and weather for 9 o'clock, chatting a bit later on with Natalie from Alton Council. And have a good one. Right, Kid Creole and the Coconuts now.

The families of the teenage girls who were sexually assaulted in Hampshire say they're grateful and relieved after the Court of Appeal sentenced their attackers to 4 years. Two 15-year-old boys had their sentence

0: Witherspoon say only 5 of their 800 pubs will open up for the England game on Monday morning. For On Radio News Hub, I'm Frankie Hersine.
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0: A fine and dry day for most of us, with plenty of warm spells of sunshine. Cloudier across Northern Ireland and parts of Scotland, though, with the chance of some rain. Highs today of 26 degrees Celsius.
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5: This Friday morning, good morning, how are you? Hope you're okay. We start with our 3 after 9, 3 songs with a connection. But what is the connection? Sometimes the artist, sometimes the title, sometimes a bit of both, or sometimes something slightly different, like today. We start with Eighth Wonder.

third of our 3 after 9 for today here on Wave Valley Radio. Vanessa Paradis and Joe Lattaxi. We look for a connection in the songs or maybe the artist. Well, we can say really in the songs, all of them had some French lyrics in them. We had Eighth Wonder, I'm Not Scared. Of course, The Beatles and Michelle. I'm finishing off with that one from Vanessa Paradis. We have three more of those with you just after 9 o'clock on Monday morning here on Wave Valley Radio.

Your Voice and Alton with Siegfried and Jellyfish this Friday morning. We have a look at the Wye Valley Radio weather forecast, specifically for this part of Hampshire. We've got some sunshine today. Not bad temperatures either. 24, 25 degrees over the weekend, getting a little bit warmer. 27 degrees on Saturday, 28 maybe on Sunday. Then into next week, dry, warm and sunny. Temperatures could be as high as 30 degrees on some days. Over the weekend of the 11th and 12th, much the same. Dry and sunny, with a cloud around. And commencing the 13th of July, we've got more dry, warm and sunny weather. Temperatures around 27, 28.

Clean Bandit with Jess Glynn. That song called Rather Be. We have a Facebook page, Wave Valley Radio Alton, now with 2,674 followers. Thank you for liking and following our page. We have lots of local news and information about Alton and the surrounding areas. Got reposts, poster posters, pictures and videos too. Here's a repost from the Facebook page of Hampshire County Council, and it says, are you part of a voluntary or community organisation in Hampshire? Our members grant scheme reopens today, the 1st of July, offering grants of between £100 and £1,000 to support groups that bring people together, improve well-being and strengthen local communities. From support groups and youth activities to community events and outdoor projects, funding is available to help turn your plans into reality. So all you have to do to find out more and maybe apply is go to the Facebook page of Hampshire County Council. That information also on our Facebook page, that is Wave Valley Radio Alton.

Just after 9:30 with Yvonne Elliman's Love Me here on Wave Valley Radio. I've been thinking, am I going to stay up on Monday morning, or should I say Sunday night, with the kickoff at 1 o'clock in the morning? So it won't finish till at least 3 o'clock in the morning. Is that something that you're considering doing? Because it's a kind of a one-off. Well, it's not going to be like that probably for the next 4 years. I don't know where it is next year. It's going to be held, the World Cup, but I'm very tempted. I'm going to stay up. I'm going to do it, because it might be one of those moments you go, I was watching that back in 2026 when England, whatever they do against Mexico. It's going to be a tough one, tougher than it was against DR Congo. We will see what happens, but that's my decision. What are you going to do? Although I should point out, I've not got any plans for Monday, so I should be able to deal with staying up half the night.

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Great music like that from Robbie Williams, All My Life. Some information about Alton Arts Festival. 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

Silence, Lost in France here on Wave Valley Radio. Just a reminder, of course, we have our brand new website. It was launched a few days ago. Well, it's last week it was launched now. Lots of things you can see on it. 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
1: Heading up towards 10 o'clock with Kim Carnes and Betty Davis Eyes. The latest news will be very soon, the latest sports news. Then we have a look at the Wave Valley Radio weather forecast. What's it going to be like over the next 10 days or so? Pretty warm from what I can see. We're also speaking to Natalie from the Alton Town Council around quarter past 10 about the latest edition of the Altonian and her song choice of the week, and it's a very good one. And we'll have two short songs after that, and of course lots of great music of yesterday and today. This one's from last year, big song from Huntrix. It's called Golden.

0: The families of two girls who were sexually assaulted by two teenage boys say justice has finally been done after their attackers were given 4 years detention. Two 15-year-olds' sentences were revisited after the government intervened. Originally, they were spared jail. Dr. Charlotte Proudman, who represented the girls, spoke outside the court.
1: While no court can undo the harm that has been inflicted, today's decision will help bolster public confidence in the criminal justice system and send a clear and encouraging message to every survivor. Violence against women and girls is an epidemic in this country.
0: Effective Prime Minister in waiting, Andy Burnham, is set to take questions on social media site Reddit today. It's after his first interview since Keir Starmer's resignation, saying there'd be room for movement on tax. Hundreds of children's shoes will be laid out in Parliament Square today to pressure ministers to do more for parents who've lost their kids. Campaigners have criticised the lack of mental health support for families. And after months of speculation, Taylor Swift's getting married to Travis Kelce at Madison Square Garden today. For On Radio News Hub, I'm Frankie Hairsine.
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3: 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All the

0: front scored 75 as they beat South Africa by 40 runs in their semi-final at the Oval last night. They'll face Australia in Sunday's final at Lord's. At the other World Cup, Spain have eased into the last 16 after beating Austria 3-0, thanks in part to two goals from Mikel Oyarzabal. They've set up a tie with Portugal, who snatched a controversial 2-1 win over Croatia. Cristiano Ronaldo scored his first World Cup knockout goal, while what looked like a stoppage-time equaliser for the Croatians was chalked off for offside. Away from the World Cup, there's a big rugby weekend ahead as England take on South Africa. Captain Jamie George can't wait.
1: An exciting challenge. It's the reason why you play the game, is for opportunities like this, and yeah, it doesn't come much bigger. There's a, you know, we've got a huge amount of respect for the Springboks, what they've done over the last however many years. We're in for a big test, but we've prepared very well this week, so we, you know, we're feeling ready.
0: And Arthur Ferry is keeping the British hopes alive at Wimbledon after reaching the third round.
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0: Plenty of warm sunshine with most places having a fine and dry day. The risk of some showers across the far north, though, but less windy than yesterday. Highs today of 26 degrees Celsius in the south, but cooler in the north.
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3: David.

Taylor Swift's Bad Blood just after 10 o'clock here on Wave Valley Radio. Before that, we had that new song from Madonna called Love Sensation. The weather for today is lovely. If you like warmish, sunny weather, dry throughout, 25 degrees, 27 on Saturday, lots more sunshine around, much the same for Sunday, maybe 28. And those kind of temperatures continuing into the whole of next week, maybe rising up to about 30 degrees on some days. And over the weekend, 11th and 12th, much the same, some cloud around, but lots of sunshine, 27 degrees. And as we start the following week, commencing the 13th of July, dry, warm.

0: Wave Valley Radio on a Friday morning, regularly. Around this time, we speak to Natalie from the Alton Town Council about the latest edition of the weekly Altonian, produced by Natalie in the Alton Town Council. Good morning, Natalie.
1: Good morning, David. How are you? Long time no speak, it feels like.
0: Yeah, I would have, if we were speaking last week, we'd be moaning about it being too hot. But at the moment, it's lovely and sunny, but not as hot as it was, which
1: it
0: is a good
1: a bit
0: thing.
1: Hot last week,
0: I think most people I speak to say, yeah, that was too hot. I spoke to my daughter, who often goes to Florida on holiday, and she was going, that's worse. It was so much worse. Of course, they have loads of air conditioning in places like that, don't they? And we don't have so much.
1: No, exactly.
0: Maybe that's the future, air conditioning. We will see. Let's have a look and see what we've got on the Altonian. You've got a lovely picture today.
1: Yes, got a lovely picture of picture of a dragonfly emerging. It was sent in from Jamie, who's been watching them submerged for the last few years. So it's a lovely dragonfly climbing up stalks. So it's very pretty, isn't it?
0: Very pretty. And from the pond, his pond, I presume.
1: Yes.
0: Right. Okay. And we've got some more news about something to do with your community news update about Dementia Friendly.
1: Yes, this is to say they had a lot of celebrating last week. There's a lovely check beam that was presented to them. They've secured funding from the National Lottery Community Fund and to maintain services and develop regional care of excellence. So I think that's going to keep them going for a good few years at the assembly rooms. So, and they've been celebrating 12 years since the service was launched. So congratulations to them and thank you for everything that they do in the town.
0: And of course, Alton Arts Festival starts today. We've got some news about this.
1: Yes, it starts today, and we've got a couple of events that we're part of, which is there's the Makers Market that's going to be at the bottom of the High Street, sort of Iceland area, from 10 till 4 o'clock. And then in the public gardens for children, there's a free pantomime, and that is from 2 till 3.
0: And as part of this for tomorrow, we've got the Alton Morris Day of Dance.
1: Yes, they're going to be dancing all around the town in various locations. So you'll see them popping up along the High Street. They're going to be in the public gardens as well. And then between 11:30 and 3, the sides will be dancing in the High Street, Market Square and the Assembly Rooms. So please pop along and see them.
0: We've got lots more news from the Altonian to talk about. But before that, we'll play a song from Girls Aloud. And then we have Natalie's Song Choice of the Week. And it's a good one.

0: Alton's Way Valley Radio with Natalie's Song Choice of the Week. That is a song called Material Lover by Sienna Spyro. And it's got a certain Amy Winehouse feel to it, I would say. Kind of summery feel to it. Really like that. Good choice, Natalie. Tell me more about Sienna.
1: And I discovered her a little while ago. I think we spoke about this, didn't we?
0: We did.
1: We put her last song on, didn't we?
0: Mm-hmm.
1: So, yes, and she was on the one show the other night.
0: Promoting that single, I presume.
1: Yes. I did try and get tickets to go and see her at the Roundhouse, but she was sold out. So she's obviously getting really, really popular now.
0: Definitely. She's got a distinctive voice, but a really good range of voice. I like her. Really good. So, Sienna Spyro, Material Lover, song choice of the week. Let's go back to the Altonian, Alton in Bloom, 2026.
1: Yes, this has been published in our printed Altonian, and also there's various posters up around the town, but it's just to say that we are doing Alton in Bloom again this year. Entries need to be submitted by the 31st of July. We have various categories: small garden, large garden, best container, community garden, commercial premises, and also the tallest sunflower challenge, which is when we were at a spring garden fair, we had a lot of children come along and plant their sunflowers. So pop their sunflowers, so hopefully we'll have some entries for that. So if you haven't seen the entry form, then please have a look and please enter your garden.
0: We used to do a sunflower competition between you and me, and that's kind of stopped at the moment, which is sad, but I did plant a sunflower seed about 4 weeks ago, and nothing happened. It didn't do anything, so I was very disappointed. I've lost.
1: I looked after. But then I looked after them, didn't I?
0: Well, are you saying I didn't look after mine?
1: Sometimes I did.
0: I'm just not very good in things like that.
1: Well, maybe we'll do it next year.
0: Yeah, I failed. I thought sunflower, that'll work, and it didn't. Never mind. But I'm sure lots of people have got successful sunflowers and be maybe part of Alton in Bloom. Fun Fridays this summer are back soon.
1: Yes, they are. They are launching on Friday, the 24th of July, 2 till 3 in the public gardens. If it is raining, they will be relocated into the assembly room. So we have Magic Wonder, we have Scotty Circus Skills, we've got Mini Explorers, we've got Yochi, which is yoga for children, we've got Zumba Kids, and we've got Professor Potty. So lots and lots going on in the public gardens on a Friday afternoon during the school holidays.
0: The weather looks good for next Tuesday, and you've got news about exclusive access to the gardens at Colmore House, guests of Cardiac Health.
1: Yes, this is on Tuesday the 7th of July, as you say, from 6 till 8 o'clock. You do need to book online for that. And it's £12 a ticket, and it is in aid of Cardiac Health. So there are more details on the poster, and there's also a click-through for more information regarding that.
0: And you've got community news you might have missed, and it says something about us.
1: Yeah, it says Way Valley Radio launches a brand new website on its 9th birthday. And there's a picture of you, David.
0: I don't look like that. That is not me. Someone's standing in pretending to be me. I can't believe I look like that anymore. I mean, that's outrageous. But never mind, it is three of us from Way Valley Radio holding a cake because it was our 9th birthday, and all about the new website. And if you haven't looked at it, have a look at it. It's really good.
1: It's a great website, yes. Definitely have a look. Because you can also listen online, can't you, as well?
0: I'm sure you can, yes. You can listen online through the website. Yeah, you can do that if you want to. And yeah, we've got other news coming, but we can't tell you about it yet, but it's happening soon. And that's another exciting thing. But a picture of us in the Altonian. We like it. Thank you, Natalie. We have more from Natalie very soon after this.

0: now.
1: Rihanna's Take a Bow here on Wave Valley Radio this Friday morning. Speaking to Natalie from the Alton Town Council, all about the Altonian. Lots and lots of local news and information. It's full of lots of things that may be interesting to you if you work here or if you live here. We got some news about what's on at the Curtis Museum.
2: Yes, so there's lots and lots that happen in the Curtis Museum. There's a click through to their What's On section on their website, but it's step into the past and explore the fascinating stories of Alton at the Curtis Museum with free admission and plenty to enjoy. It's the perfect destination for a relaxing, engaging visit. So there's lots going on in there. So if you haven't been before, go in and have a look. There's a lot of information about Alton. So, yeah,
1: I went there the other week, and when you go in there, you think, oh, it's quite small, but it's not. It goes back and upstairs, and there's so much. You can spend quite a few hours looking around there. It's really, really good. So, yes, visit the Curtis Museum this summer holidays if you're wondering what to do. Go and look at the Curtis Museum. We've got some news about Alton U3A.
2: Yes, is in the Alton Arts Festival. Do come to our free exhibition at the Community Centre from 10 a.m. to 3 p.m. on Wednesday the 8th of July. 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So pop along to there if you're looking for something to do next Wednesday.
1: Under the heading of events, we've got news about Hollybourne Picnic and Fete taking place tomorrow.
2: Yes, this is in Hollybourne. It's running from 1 till 5 o'clock. Fun for all the family, stalls, races, and much more. Dogs are welcome as well, they say. And this is The Lawn on London Road.
1: Okay, it's got some other information you'd like to tell us about?
2: We have a various concert. We've got Ancora concert happening, sort of 18th of July. Next Music in the Park is the String Alongs on the 19th of July. There's a nice update from ACAM regarding the People's Emergency Briefing that took place the other week. And we have lots happening at the Community Centre this summer. So there's lots of courses that you can sign up to and take part in. And also the Summer Region Challenge is back for children with the Hampshire Library.
1: Okay, so that's under What's On at the Library. Also news from the Alton Society of the Assembly Rooms and the Wednesday Wellbeing Hub. Lots of other helpful information and oh so much more available in this week's Altonian. How do you get your own copy, Natalie?
2: You can follow us on Facebook and Instagram, where we put up a link. 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
1: Natalie, thank you very much for joining us. We look forward to speaking again same time next week.
2: Yes, thank you. Bye-bye.
1: Here's the first of our two short songs. This one is Stevie Wonder.

second of our two short songs for today. 2 minutes 36 of Ed Sheeran's As Is Am. Before that, Stevie Wonder. 2 minutes 48 of My Cherie Amour. We'll have two more of those with you just after 10:30 with Dave Trumper on Monday morning.

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heading up towards 11 o'clock with the latest news and showbiz news with you very soon. Then three songs from the era of the 2000s, a look at the rather warm Wave Valley Radio weather forecast, and also another look at our Facebook page, and at 11:30, a current song that is long, a song longer than 5 minutes. And of course, lots of great music of yesterday and today.

0: 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Yeah, you said forever, now I drive alone past your street.
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0: The families of the teenage girls who were sexually assaulted in Hampshire say they're grateful and relieved after the Court of Appeal sentenced their attackers to 4 years. Two 15-year-old boys had their sentences revisited after they were originally spared jail. Speaking on behalf of the family outside court, Dr. Charlotte Proudman says they're calling for an overhaul of the justice system.
1: We heard submissions in court suggesting one of the convicted rapists had become a pariah because of media coverage which had, quote, exacerbated his punishment, end quote. He is not the victim.
0: Andy Burnham says he will stick to Labour's 2024 manifesto if he becomes Prime Minister, but he has said there would be room for movement on tax. Later today, the Makerfield MP will take questions on social media site Reddit in an Ask Me Anything session. A 17-year-old's been charged with attempted murder after another teenager suffered life-changing injuries in a shooting in Birmingham. The 16-year-old remains in a critical condition. And four-time Tour de France winner Chris Froome has announced his retirement from cycling. For On Radio News Hub, I'm Frankie Hairsign.
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0: 54-year-old who's married to chef John Terode underwent a procedure 2 weeks ago and has since had the all clear from doctors. She says she still needs to undergo radiotherapy, but insists she is feeling better. And the celebs have been joined by actual royalty in the royal box at Wimbledon. The Princess of Wales was at SW19 alongside Sir Andy Murray, Ellie Goulding and MasterChef judge Marcus Waring.
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3: Plenty of warm sunshine with most places having a fine and dry day. The risk of some showers across the far north though, but less windy than yesterday. Highs today of 26 degrees Celsius in the south, but cooler in the north.
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third of our three songs from the era of 2000s this Friday morning with Lena Malin, and that song called Sitting Down Here. Before that, Natasha Bedingfield's These Words, and we started it off with Michael Bublé and Haven't Met You Yet. Three more of those with you just after 11 o'clock on Monday morning with Dave Trumper.

great song that. Some days here on Wave Valley Radio. Good morning, how are you? Hope you're okay and your day's going well. The sunshine is going to be quite a lot of sunshine today, non-stop from now through until the end of the day. There might be a bit of cloud in the afternoon, but you know what I mean, it's going to be dry. Then on to Saturday, dry, warm and sunny. Sunday, very much the same, temperatures 27 degrees, bit of cloud around but lots of sunshine. And next week looks to be pretty much the same but getting warmer, temperatures up to 30 degrees on some days. So feeling quite warm, but the humidity is still quite low. Then the weekend of the 11th and 12th, dry, warm and sunny. And the week commencing the 13th of July, dry, warm and sunny, temperatures around 27, 28 degrees.

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1: It was just another day, a familiar drive through familiar country. But then, just around the corner, came the unexpected. He'd let his speed creep a little too high as he approached a bend, and he was no longer driving at the right speed for the road. The scary thing is, he didn't even realize driving even a little too fast for the situation is a major cause of collisions, especially on country roads where you don't know what's around the corner. Think. Don't let your speed creep.
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We have a look now at our Facebook page, 2,674 followers on Wave Valley Radio Alton. Thank you for liking and following our page. Lots of local news and information about Alton and the surrounding areas. Got reposts, poster posters, pictures and videos too. Here's a repost from the Facebook page of Cardiac Health, and it says open garden with special tour and welcome drink. Join us, that's them, at Colmore House Alton with a postcode from 6 to 8 o'clock in the evening, Tuesday the 7th of July, to explore this beautiful garden. There's a reel to go along with that as well. You can find out more by going to the Facebook page of Cardiac Health, also on the Facebook page of Wave Valley Radio, that is Wave Valley Radio Alton.

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1: Just after 11:30, Monday through to Friday, we have a Long Song, a song that's 5 minutes or longer. It could be six, could be seven, could be an Amtrak single or extended single. This is an album track. We played it before. It's quite new. It's from the new Olivia Rodrigo album. It's called Cigarette Smoke.

Olivia Rodrigo and Cigarette Smoke here on Wave Valley Radio, an album track from a new album, 5 minutes 24 seconds. Hope you like that. I do like this song as well. This is my former year's choice, I think from 2 years ago now. This is Die With A Smile, Lady Gaga and Bruno Mars.

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2: 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Click your seatbelt, because you're twice as likely to be killed or seriously injured if you don't think.
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Wave Valley Radio for Alton and the surrounding areas with Makers Market News. This is all part of Alton Arts Festival. It's on Saturday. It's from 10:30 to 4 o'clock in the High Street. Absolutely free. 50 independent creative businesses from across the south of England. Original artwork, handcrafted goods, unique designs, all in one place, right in the heart of Alton. This Saturday, 10:30 to 4 o'clock in the High Street.

heading up towards 12 midday with Werewolves of London with Warren Zevon. The latest news with you very soon, then 2 hours of music from the 60s through to the 90s. It is our Friday afternoon rewind, then Rick Davies 2 through till 4 o'clock, and then it's Elliot keeping you company from 4 through till 6 o'clock, which means I've got to go now. Thank you very much for your company, as always. I look forward to speaking to you again sometime between 9 and 12 on Wednesday morning. Have a great rest of your day. Fabulous weekend. Take care. Speak to you soon.

0: Effective Prime Minister in waiting, Andy Burnham, is said to take questions on social media site Reddit today. It's after his first interview since Sir Keir Starmer's resignation. He says there'd be room for movement on tax, but has pledged to stick to Labour's manifesto. Next, hundreds of children's shoes are being laid in Parliament Square in an attempt to pressure ministers to do more for bereaved parents. Frankie Hairsine has more.
1: Campaigner Kerry Menai-Davis criticised the lack of mental health support for families who experience unimaginable loss and has called for a bereaved parent support package. Charity It's Never You was set up in memory of his six-year-old son, Hugh Menai-Davis, who died in 2021 after suffering from cancer. The government is currently consulting on both paid leave for parents in such circumstances and for unpaid care.
0: And if you're a Taylor Swift fan, today could be the day you've been waiting for. After months of speculation, Taylor Swift's getting married to Travis Kelce at Madison Square Garden. That's the latest from Radio News Hub. I'm Tanita Sims.
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3: This action, Mesothelioma Day, there's a reminder of the effect the disease has on thousands of people across the UK, with over 2,500 deaths each year. Here's Jordan Bell, Head of Industrial Disease at Slater & Gordon.
4: I've seen firsthand the devastating toll of asbestos, causing deadly diseases like mesothelioma, often decades after exposure. Although asbestos is banned, its legacy still lives on. This Action Mesothelioma Day, the message is clear. Awareness matters. If you or someone you know is affected, visit slatergordon.uk.
0: Plenty of warm sunshine, with most places having a fine and dry day. The risk of some showers across the far north, but less windy than yesterday. Highs today of 26 degrees Celsius.
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2: You're both on the same road. Same tarmac, same rules. Just a different number of wheels. Motorbikes aren't in your way. They're on their way, just like you. So use your mirrors. Check before you maneuver. And be aware of motorbikes. Because when we look out for each other, everyone gets where they're going safely. Motorbike safety. It's on all of us. National Highways.
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0: Interpol has named the suspect in the Monaco bombing that reportedly targeted a Ukrainian tycoon with links to Russia. The organization identified Anastasia Berezovska, a 39-year-old woman from Ukraine, as the suspect. Next, to mark National Bereaved Parents Day, hundreds of children's shoes are being laid in Parliament Square in an attempt to pressure ministers to do more for bereaved parents. Frankie Hairsine has more.
1: The government is currently consulting on both paid leave for parents in such circumstances and for unpaid carers. Campaigner Kerry Menai-Davis has criticised the lack of mental health support for families who experience unimaginable loss and has called for a bereaved parent support package. Charity It's Never You was set up in memory of his six-year-old son, Hugh Menai-Davis, who died in 2021.

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1: Plenty of warm sunshine with most places having a fine and dry day. The risk of some showers across the far north, but less windy than yesterday. Highs today of 26 degrees Celsius.
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0: Andy Burnham says he will stick to Labour's 2024 manifesto if he becomes Prime Minister. Later today, the Makerfield MP will take questions on social media site Reddit in an Ask Me Anything session. But he says there would be room for movement on tax, given the example of increasing them on warehouses to help out high street businesses. Hundreds of children's shoes are being laid in Parliament Square in an attempt to pressure ministers to do more for bereaved parents. Frankie Hairsign has more.
1: Campaigner Kerry Menai-Davis criticised the lack of mental health support for families who experience unimaginable loss. Charity It's Never You was set up in memory of his six-year-old son, Hugh Menai-Davis, who died in 2021 after suffering from cancer. The government is currently consulting on both paid leave for parents in such circumstances and for unpaid carers who are currently only entitled to unpaid time off work.
0: And after months of speculation, Taylor Swift's getting married to Travis Kelce at Madison Square Garden today. That's the latest from Radio News Hub. I'm Tanita Sims.
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0: Plenty of warm sunshine, with most places having a fine and dry day. The risk of some showers across the far north, but less windy than yesterday. Highs today of 26 degrees Celsius.
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Grande and the song Hate That I Made You Love Me from Waverly Radio. It's Friday. This is Rick Keaveney company then for the next couple of hours, afternoon, from your local radio station. And the weather's getting warmer again across the area. Tomorrow we have sunny intervals and 26. And then temperatures on the up, as we say in Portugal, one word weather. Scorcho in 4 marks on Sunday, 27. Scorcho in Alton on Monday, 28. Also 28 for Tuesday. Wednesday in Medstead, 29. And a similar picture for Thursday and Friday. Plenty of sunshine around next week. This is Gilbert O'Sullivan and Alone Again. Naturally. More music, better variety. Welcome along to your Friday afternoon.

Jack Savaretti, Too Much History from Waverley Radio. Good to have you with us this Friday afternoon on your local radio station. Birthday file time. If you're celebrating your birthday on Friday, July the 3rd, you're joined by Tom Cruise. He's 64 years old today. A Formula One driver, ex-Formula One driver, 39, is Sebastian Vettel. We've also got Tracy Emin, the controversial artist, 63, and Vince Clark is 66 years old today. Songwriter, musician, was in Depeche Mode, also Yazoo, alongside Alison Moyet, and has been in Erasure since 1985, including penning this song, Blue Savannah. This is Erasure from Waverley Radio.

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Fiance, Love on Top, from Waverly Radio. Our next song famously samples Lynyrd Skynyrd's Sweet Home Alabama and Warren Zevon's Werewolves of London. It's the 2008 country rock hit from Kid Rock and All Summer Long.

That is Enrique Iglesias, and tonight from Wave Any Radio 101.1. Now from our diary, the Alton Arts Festival starts today, runs till Sunday the 12th of July. It's a 10-day multi-venue, multidisciplinary arts festival featuring a diverse programme of performances, talks and workshops, comedy, music, visual arts and literature. Tickets are available from altonartsfestival.com. Some of the events already sold out, but there are still tickets available. Some of them are free, some of them are low priced. Check out that website now for more information. The Alton Arts Festival runs today for the next 10 days. That's the latest from our diary. This is Calvin Harris and Promises alongside Sam Smith.

Australian singer Vanessa Amorosi, and from the year 2000, absolutely everybody from Waverley Radio online at waverleyradio.uk. It's Rick Davies keeping you company then for your Friday afternoon. Bob Marley and the Wailers, now 1983 and Buffalo Soldier.

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Let's Shop Boys, opportunities, let's make lots of money. Let me remind you, of course, it's EuroMillions tonight, 69 million on offer in the draw. It's Rick Kimley company, then hour two of our show starts very shortly, the other side of the 3 o'clock news, updating you again on the all-important weather forecast. It's a one-word weather forecast after 3 o'clock. This is the Toys and the Lovers Concerto.

0: Andy Burnham says he will stick to Labour's 2024 manifesto if he becomes Prime Minister, but he has said there would be room for movement on tax, given the example of increasing them on warehouses to help out high street businesses. Interpol has named the suspect in the Monaco bomb in the organisation, identified Anastasia Berezovska, a 39-year-old woman from Ukraine. Hundreds of children's shoes have been laid in Parliament Square in an attempt to pressure ministers to do more for bereaved parents. Campaigner Sarie Monet-Davis criticised the lack of mental health support for families.
1: One of the things that I really suffered with was when Hugh died, we had no support. There was no phone call, no mental health pathway, there's no financial help.
0: The government is currently consulting on both paid leave for parents in such circumstances and unpaid carers. And Lewis Hamilton has raised hopes of another Silverstone victory. It comes as he sets a commanding pace in the sole practice session ahead of sprint qualifying at the British Grand Prix. That's the latest from Radio News Hub. I'm Tanita Sims.
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3: This Action Mesothelioma Day, there's a reminder of the effect the disease has on thousands of people across the UK, with over 2,500 deaths each year. Here's Jordan Bell, Head of Industrial Disease at Slater & Gordon.
4: I've seen firsthand the devastating toll of asbestos, causing deadly diseases like mesothelioma, often decades after exposure. Although asbestos is banned, its legacy still lives on. This Action Mesothelioma Day, the message is clear. Awareness matters. If you or someone you know is affected, visit slatergordon.uk.
0: Cloud and outbreaks of rain will continue across parts of Scotland, pushing into western parts of England and Wales too. Clear spells across southeast England, lows of 13 degrees Celsius.
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That's Rush Hour from Jane Weedlin. Elliot Moyles, your company for Friday's home time. He's here in an hour. Meantime, look at our weather forecast for Alton and the surrounding area for the next few days into next week. One word weather is scorchio. Not quite as scorchio as you had a few weeks ago, but still reasonable temperatures, peaking at 29 later on next week. So tomorrow, a bit more of a cloudy day. Some sunny intervals, though, at 26. Sunday onwards, plenty of sunshine, 27, 28 and 29. The highs reaching all of next week. This is Pretenders. I'll stand by you.

That's Sam Fender and 17 Going Under from Wave Valley Radio. It's Friday, July the 3rd. On this day, 1928, a policeman's helmet and a bunch of roses were among the pictures shown on John Logie Baird's first colour TV test transmission in London. 1938, LNER locomotive Mallard achieved the world speed record for steam traction. A maximum speed of 126 miles per hour was reached between Grantham and Peterborough. In 1954, the end of food rationing in Britain, almost 9 years after the end of World War II. And in 1974, Don Revy was appointed manager of the England football team. All eyes, of course, at 1 a.m. on Monday morning for England's next match in this year's World Cup against Mexico. We play now Jennifer Lopez and Ain't It Funny.

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2: 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I'll be playing you some great tunes to get you ready for your Saturday, and also be telling about events that are going on in Alton.
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0: That's Bruno Mars, Just The Way You Are, on Wave Valley Radio. Let's update you now on traffic and travel. A31, there are lane closures on the Alsford Bypass currently. On the A339 towards Basingstoke, Heriard and Winslade, between those two areas, there is road resurfacing taking place. On the B3349, some minor roadworks outside South Warnborough. And onto local roads, we have roadworks on Telegraph Lane in Four Marks currently, and also on Anstey Road in Alton, affecting Park Close Road and Lansdowne Road. That's it on the roads. Railwise, all runs to time from Alton up to London Waterloo. Next, two departures, 16:44 or 17:14. That's it. You are up to date. Rick Springfield, Jessie's Girl.
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That's London Beats, Thinking About You from Waverley Radio. Now from our diary, Beauty and the Beast, the musical, a full-scale production, is being presented by Strictly Showtime tonight at the Alton Maltings from 7:30. Tickets between £7 and £14. Also, they have a performance tomorrow at 2:30, a matinee and an evening show at 7:30 again at the Alton Maltings. That is Beauty and the Beast. More information from strictlyshowtime.co.uk, musical theatre for young people. Elliot will have more for you in his home time show. He's here from 4. Meantime, Christina Aguilera, this is Beautiful.

Red Hot Chili Peppers, Californication. Elliot Moyles here for your Friday home time. Next at 4, Tim Talks, Tim and Jordan, with an hour of music, a chat from 7. Jody Seal, some banging dance anthems for you from 8. And James Brooker starts your weekend off in style from 10 o'clock this evening. This is the Bee Gees. And Alone...

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2: Nothing like a good run at the coast, but I better head back. 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

Billie Eilish, Ocean Eyes. This is Rick Davies. Thanks very much for your company this Friday afternoon. I shall be back on Tuesday with Home Time from 4 o'clock on your local radio station. Stand by for Elliot Moore. He is next. And have yourself a fantastic weekend. Time to dust off that barbecue again. Luther Vandross and So Amazing. I'll catch you next week.

0: A woman who stabbed her husband but claimed he'd fallen on a knife accidentally has been jailed for 12 years. 72-year-old Daryl Berman told police that her husband David had stumbled while taking her lunch tray into the kitchen at their home in Manchester. Following her conviction, police have released body cam footage of them arriving at the scene.
1: I'm all right, but I'm not. I don't think it's hit me yet, but it will hit me because I can't cry. And I'm just giving him blood from doing it. Why are the police here?
2: It's just normal procedure that we attend. No.
0: Three men accused of murdering journalist Lyra McKee in Northern Ireland more than 7 years ago have been found not guilty. The 29-year-old author died after being shot as she watched disturbances in Londonderry in April 2019. Andy Burnham's to stick to Labour's 2024 manifesto if he becomes Prime Minister. The Makerfield MP's undertaking his first media interview since re-entering Westminster politics. And Taylor Swift is marrying Travis Kelce in New York. That's the latest from Radio News Hub. I'm David Hall.
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4: Cloud and outbreaks of rain will continue across parts of Scotland, pushing into western parts of England and Wales too. Clear spells across southeast England, lows of 13 degrees Celsius.
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0: A woman who stabbed her husband but claimed he'd fallen on a knife accidentally has been jailed for 12 years. 72-year-old Daryl Berman told police that her husband David had stumbled while taking her lunch tray into the kitchen at their home in Manchester. Following her conviction, police have released body cam footage of them arriving at the scene.
1: I'm all right, but I'm not. I don't think it's hit me yet, but it will hit me because I can't cry. And I'm just covered in blood from doing it. Why are the police here?
2: It's just normal procedure that we intend. No.
0: Three men accused of murdering journalist Lyra McKee in Northern Ireland more than 7 years ago have been found not guilty. The 29-year-old author died after being shot as she watched disturbances in Londonderry in April 2019. Andy Burnham's to stick to Labour's 2024 manifesto if he becomes Prime Minister. The Makerfield MP's undertaking his first media interview since re-entering Westminster politics. And Taylor Swift is marrying Travis Kelce in New York. That's the latest from Radio News Hub. I'm David Hall.
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6: Companies in the UK's services industry reported the steepest decline in activity last month for 3.5 years. It comes as the Iran war drove up business costs and dampened demand. Some hospitality firms were nonetheless boosted by the FIFA World Cup in recent weeks. 1 in 10 workers has considered resigning from their job because their office is too hot. That's what new research suggests. A survey of 2,000 workers by printing firm Instaprint found that uncomfortable temperatures have led to arguments between employees. Employees should be given health checks when starting new jobs to tackle sickness among Britain's workforce and rising numbers of those leaving jobs due to ill health. That's according to senior Labour adviser Sir Charlie Mayfield. He says the UK should learn from countries such as Finland and Japan and introduce mandatory health checks with employers. And a campaign to boost employee volunteering is gaining support from a number of leading companies. The Royal Voluntary Services organisations including Centrica pledged their backing.
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0: Cloud and outbreaks of rain will continue across parts of Scotland and Northern Ireland. Clear spells holding across southeast England, mild with a low of 13 degrees Celsius.

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2: I'm a single mum living in Alton. 5 years ago, I had £8,000 worth of debt, which made me anxious and stressed. 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All those worries disappeared. 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
3: Jessie Nelson has broken down in tears as she admitted feeling she'll be heartbroken for the rest of her life. The former Little Mix star has been followed by cameras for a new documentary. The series sees her fighting to change UK newborn screening laws. That's after her twins, Ocean Jade and Story Monroe, were diagnosed with the rare condition spinal muscular atrophy. Now, if you're a Swiftie, today might be the day that you've been waiting for. Selena Gomez, Lena Dunham and Bradley Cooper are all dressed to impress and celebrations started for Taylor Swift's wedding to Travis Kelce. The pop superstar and the NFL player are expected to tie the knot in New York City with 2 days of celebrations. And Madonna sings about the effects fame had on her daughter. The mother and daughter join forces for a duet, the test on the Queen of Pop's 15th studio album. They sing about their dynamic and how living in the spotlight has affected their relationship.
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4: The last 16 lineup at the World Cup will be completed later. Orders Argentina face surprise package Cape Verde in Miami, with the winners playing either Egypt or Australia, who meet in Dallas. Elsewhere, Switzerland will play the winners of the Colombia versus Ghana tie. Julian Nagelsmann has stepped down as Germany head coach following a disappointing World Cup campaign. Former Liverpool boss Jurgen Klopp is set for talks about taking over. In cricket, England's women's T20 captain Nat Siver Brunt claims her side can get the better of favourites Australia in Sunday's World Cup final after beating South Africa by 40 runs. Teammate Sophia Dunkley also says confidence in the camp is sky high. And four-time Tour de France winner Chris Froome has announced his retirement from professional cycling.
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0: A woman who stabbed her husband but claimed he'd fallen on a knife accidentally has been jailed for 12 years. 72-year-old Daryl Berman told police that her husband David had stumbled while taking her lunch tray into the kitchen at their home in Manchester. Following her conviction, police have released body cam footage of the time when they arrived at the scene.
1: I'm all right, but I'm not. I don't think it's hit me yet, but it will hit me because I can't cry. And I'm just covered in blood from doing it.
2: Why are the police here?
3: It's just normal procedure that we attend.
2: No.
3: What's your full name?
1: My name is Daryl, D-A-R-Y-L, Berman, B-E-R-M-A-N. Why am I so calm?
0: Three men accused of murdering journalist Lira McKee in Northern Ireland more than 7 years ago have been found not guilty. The 29-year-old author died after being shot while watching disturbances in Londonderry. Andy Burnham's to stick to Labour's 2024 manifesto if he becomes Prime Minister. The Makerfield MP's undertaking his first media interview since re-entering Westminster politics. That's the latest from Radio News Hub. I'm David Hall.
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8: Companies in the UK's services industry reported the steepest decline in activity last month for 3.5 years. It comes as the Iran war drove up business costs and dampened demand. Some hospitality firms were nonetheless boosted by the FIFA World Cup in recent weeks. 1 in 10 workers has considered resigning from their job because their office is too hot. That's what new research suggests. A survey of 2,000 workers by printing firm Instaprint found that uncomfortable temperatures have led to arguments between employees. Employees should be given health checks when starting new jobs to tackle sickness among Britain's workforce and rising numbers of those leaving jobs due to ill health. That's according to senior Labour adviser Sir Charlie Mayfield. He says the UK should learn from countries such as Finland and Japan and introduce mandatory health checks with employers. And a campaign to boost employee volunteering is gaining support from a number of leading companies. The Royal Voluntary Services organisations, including Centrica, pledged their backing.
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0: Clear spells for much of southeast England. Cloud and outbreaks of rain will continue across parts of Scotland and Northern Ireland. It's mild with a low of 13 degrees Celsius.

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2: Jessie Nelson has broken down in tears as she admitted feeling she'll be heartbroken for the rest of her life. The former Little Mix star has been followed by cameras for a new documentary. The series sees her fighting to change UK newborn screening laws. That's after her twins, Ocean Jade and Story Monroe, were diagnosed with the rare condition spinal muscular atrophy. Now, if you're a Swiftie, today might be the day that you've been waiting for. Selena Gomez, Lena Dunham and Bradley Cooper are all dressed to impress as celebrations started for Taylor Swift's wedding to Travis Kelce. The pop superstar and the NFL player are expected to tie the knots in New York City with 2 days of celebrations. And Madonna sings about the effects fame had on her daughter. The mother and daughter join forces for a duet, the test on the Queen of Pop's 15th studio album. They sing about their dynamic and how living in the spotlight has affected their relationship.
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5: The last 16 lineup at the World Cup will be completed later. Orders Argentina face surprise package Cape Verde in Miami, with the winners playing either Egypt or Australia, who meet in Dallas. Elsewhere, Switzerland will play the winners of the Colombia versus Ghana tie. Julian Nagelsmann has stepped down as Germany head coach following a disappointing World Cup campaign. Former Liverpool boss Jurgen Klopp is set for talks about taking over. In cricket, England's women's T20 captain Nat Siver Brunt claims her side can get the better of favourites Australia in Sunday's World Cup final after beating South Africa by 40 runs. Teammate Sophia Dunkley also says confidence in the camp is sky high.
6: We've probably had a really good prep phase going into it. It's kind of been like a 6-month, 8-month process. I think we've gelled really well as a team, and I think we really know each other's strengths and weaknesses and how we complement each other.
5: And four-time Tour de France winner Chris Froome has announced his retirement from professional cycling.
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0: Three men accused of murdering journalist Lyra McKee in Northern Ireland have been found not guilty. Peter Kavanagh, Jordan Devine and Paul McIntyre have been acquitted after facing a joint enterprise murder charge. Lyra's sister, Nicola Corner, says they won't stop until her killers are caught.
1: This is not over. Lyra said if you're going to go down fighting. And I can tell you right now that every one of my family will. Because we do this for Lyra. She deserves justice.
0: Vikram Digwa, the man jailed for killing student Henry Novanks, to appeal against his conviction. The 23-year-old is serving a life sentence with a minimum of 21 years. Government officials are in talks in Pakistan about the possibility of deporting the ringleader of the Rochdale grooming gang. Sabir Ahmed was released from prison this week after serving 14 years. And Taylor Swift is set to marry Travis Kelce in the next few hours. They'll tie the knot at Madison Square Gardens. That's the latest from Radio News Hub. I'm David Hall.
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Jerry Halliwell with It's Raining Men, and just before that, the Soup Dragons with I'm Free here on Wave Valley Radio. And welcome to the Tim Talk Show, and a big show we've got for you again this evening. Coming up, we've got the latest in gaming news, we've also got the return of the Five Facts, and very shortly you'll be hearing the new artist with the new song.

with Obviously, and just before that Daft Punk with Digital Love here on Wave Valley Radio. And it is time for the new artist with the new song in the form of acoustic folk duo Inkind, who are from Brisbane in Australia, bringing together the creative union of Elm and Nate from Conspiracy of One. Inkind is a shared belief in the power of music to bring people together. Their first songwriting session produced their new single Feels Like Home, which earned them a nomination in the National Listen Up Music Songwriting Competition. And they have now got a new single out, and it really just builds on, I think, what was great about that first track there, which I'm a massive fan of, Feels Like Home. And it is called Let's Make Plans.

That was In Kind with their new single, Let's Make Plans. And if you liked that and you'd like to hear a bit more, then you can follow them on Facebook and Instagram. I have a bit more music to play for you, and then it should be time for the Gaming News Roundup.

Tiny Minot with Chocolate here on Wave Valley Radio, and it is time for the Gaming News Roundup. And kicking it off is something very, very cool, especially if you are into Pokemon, and it's a coder who is aiming for world glory in the Pokemon tournament. And he is a Cambridge University maths student and has qualified for the 2026 Pokemon World Championships in San Francisco using skills he said he learnt in his studies. I think this is absolutely incredible. So apparently his study says doing a maths qualification, and apparently the things that he's learning essentially have helped him get really good at playing Pokemon with strategy. So I think that's absolutely incredible. So his name is Marcus. He's 22 and he's taking part in this event, which is going to happen in August after coming second in the Birmingham Regional Pokemon Championships in January. And during his maths course, he said he developed a computer code, which he said assisted with his strategy, approaching battles in the games and saving him time. So I just think it's brilliant. And of course, we've all heard of Pokemon. I mean, it's been around since 1996. It's been around a long time now. You know, they celebrated their 30th anniversary this year. Luckily, me and Kitsa were in Japan, and we enjoyed a lot of that. There was a lot going on for the celebrations. We went to one of the Pokemon centres, and it was brilliant. Had a lovely time out there. So, you know, we were just lucky that we were going at the time of the 30th anniversary. Really, really good stuff. So yes, it's huge, and Pokemon definitely isn't going anywhere. Can easily see that it's going to go beyond the 30, and I look forward to the next 30 years when we get to the 60th anniversary. But nonetheless, yeah, this is just absolutely amazing. So he'd made this computer code, and it assisted him in battles, essentially. And yeah, he's done incredibly well. And he said that he solely tries to win by doing homework, and the code saves a huge amount of time. So yeah, really, really good stuff. And he also said he devised his computer code to predict how the Pokemon he had trained were likely to fare against opponents, and he could adjust their training to dramatically improve his chances of winning, which I just think is absolutely brilliant. I mean, how clever. And really, yeah, maths and Pokemon go hand in hand. The skills are very transferable. So there you go, because it's all to do with problem solving. And that's pretty much what he said there. And that's what he's doing in his maths studies and applied it to Pokemon. And I think that's absolutely brilliant. And what an absolute inspiration for the next generation of people interested in maths and wanting to do a degree in it. But not even that, I don't think. Just people who are generally interested in gaming, coding essentially as well. There's a lot of that into it, because he's, you know, built some code to help him. I think it's an absolute inspiration, and I have to say, enormous luck for when the tournament does come about. And it's not long. It's taking part in August, so not too long to go at all. And yeah, wish him all the best. Long way to travel as well, San Francisco, an area I've always wanted to go to, so I'm quite jealous in that as well. Maybe one day though, but not doing a Pokemon contest, because I love Pokemon, but I must admit I'm not the best at it. I have to be very honest there. I wish I was as good as this guy is, but I definitely am not. We've got some more interesting news then, and it is to do with some big games that are coming. So I'll run through them very quickly. We've got Doom the Dark Ages Revelations. That is coming on pretty much everything, apart from Switch 2 at the moment. Don't know about that one. This is an expansion then. And it won't be the only one. Bethesda said there's going to be even more coming. So Dark Ages Revelations is going to be a very big expansion. It promises to be a sizable one as well. And it continues the plot of the base game. And yeah, it's a paid DLC. But there is going to be a free update to the game's Repertorium arena mode that will arrive on the same day as well. So that's kind of good. That's positive there. And that's going to be releasing very soon on the 7th of July. The next one then, I think maybe we've spoken about this one a little bit. It's called Assassin's Creed Black Flag Resynced. Like what they did there. So this is one of the worst kept secrets, of course, because we've known
pretty much this is going to be coming for quite a while. Yes, it's a remake of the 2013 classic Black Flag. I mean, gosh, that makes me feel incredibly old to say that it came out originally in 2013. But there we go. I am 30 later on this year, so I suppose things do feel quite old now that I think was only yesterday, but weren't. That's kind of it, really. That's where we are now in my life. And yes, so it launched a whole, well, over 10 years ago. Yeah, mad. And essentially, it's pretty much same game, but there are going to be new and improved gameplay features within it. And of course, it's got a massive graphics overhaul, as you would pretty much expect. Yeah. And it's going to be an interesting one, with it being a remake, definitely. But the story is, of course, completely unchanged, but there'll be additional missions focused on the characters like Blackbeard. And, yeah, it sounds interesting, but it's pretty much, we knew this was coming for quite a long time, so it's not too much of a surprise there. Moving on to Palworld 1.0. So, Palworld, of course, made a huge splash when it launched, and so much so Nintendo sued them over potential patent infringement. But Palworld carried on and has updated and all the rest of it. Didn't really hear much of that lawsuit either, but there we go, and it's ongoing. So that's all we can really say with that. It's worth about £22,700 if you were that interested, if the lawsuit does go ahead. I mean, it might. It's difficult to say, really, but I mean, it's obvious where they got the inspiration from was Pokemon. I mean, everyone can see that. But this is one that is on all platforms apart from Switch 2 at the moment. And yes, it's pretty much an interesting game. It launched in 2024, and yes, it's getting some updates to it, so that's kind of cool to see. It'll be coming July 10th, and we'll have to see what happens with the lawsuit as well, if anything does happen with that. There's a couple of other ones worth mentioning. So you've got Avatar Legends, the fighting game, that is coming very soon on July 23rd. Yeah, looks like an interesting one. I used to love watching Avatar a little bit, I have to say. And this is basically just your kind of standard fighting game, but with Avatar characters. Yeah, Avatar Legends, as it says in the title. Not too much to talk about, really, with that one. But, yeah, it's a cool game. I always enjoy a fighting game every so often. And it's very affordable. It's only going to be £24.99. You do only get 12 characters, though. That's very good, I have to say. That's a very good price there for a newly released game. So there you go. Can't really go too wrong with that. There are plans to add some further DLC as well, where they will add 5 more fighters. So it's not going to be small forever. We don't know whether or not that's going to be free DLC or paid for. Might be paid for, we don't know yet. So we'll have to wait on that. And really, there's 2 games. Well, I should say 3 there left to be excited about. Splatoon Raiders. So this will be coming, of course, to Nintendo Switch 2 as an exclusive. It's not called Splatoon 4, like people thought it would be, but the debut is a spin-off. It's got competitive multiplayer, of course, as you would expect, and it focuses on being more of a single-player experience. Oh, yes, sorry, that is it. So it's focusing on single-player experience, I should say, my apologies, rather than multiplayer, which is a bit strange for Splatoon, because I used to love playing Splatoon. I had Splatoon 2 on my original Switch. I don't know if people still play that now. Loved it. Yeah, great game. Different is what I would say there. Very different to anything else I've sort of played. That's a bit of fun. It doesn't take itself too seriously, and I like that. Now, multiplayer, it's not completely absent. Up to 4 players will be able to play through the game in co-op mode. So this is all a bit strange. There's going to be a new amiibo pack for the 3 members of Deep Cut in their Splatoon Raiders outfits. And that will launch the exact same day as the game. And, yeah, it's essentially this one. You're going to have Splatoon's excellent core shooting and traversal mechanics, and you explore a new area in search of treasure, assisted by the idol trio Deep Cut from Splatoon 3. So, it's a bit of a different one.
I hope they add some proper multiplayer into it, though. But I don't know. I think maybe they're trying to keep the multiplayer... It's a bit strange. It's like trying to keep the multiplayer then as Splatoon 3 and then have a single player as Raiders. So, yeah, interesting one. But July 23rd, that'll be coming out. And I have to say, the most exciting game I'm interested in... Well, it's two, really. Xenoblade Chronicles 2, that's coming to Nintendo Switch 2. Yeah, nice to see that. So, yeah, they announced a new game, Nintendo, during Nintendo Direct that happened earlier on this month. Well, I should say last month, because it was June. And, yes, there's going to be some upgrades for all three numbered Xenoblade Chronicle games. They get a bump up in performance, but they've got brand new content also, which is great. And yes, the final one that I'm most excited about and will be getting for my Xbox is Halo Campaign Evolved. It looks pretty. Very, very pretty. And I cannot wait to play it on my 55-inch TV, 4K quality. Oh, the whole works. I am very, very excited for Campaign Evolved. We pretty much knew this was coming. We've known for quite a few months that it was coming. It's going to be July 28th. Is when it is launching, and yeah, it's just great. It's basically a remake of the original game. The interesting thing is, not only is it coming to PC, this is coming to PlayStation 5 as well. And yeah, I don't know what Xbox's new CEO thinks of that. That was a decision that was made before she took over. I don't think she would have done that. I think she would have kept it as an Xbox exclusive and for PC, but there we go. Too late, she couldn't do anything. So yes, what it hasn't got though is the original game's multiplayer, despite it being one of the main reasons Halo became so popular in the first place. But thankfully it does bring back local co-op and includes a few new story missions as well, which I'm very excited for, I have to say. This will probably lead to future Halo games potentially on PlayStation 5, although yeah, that's a bit in the dark. I think they might actually end up shutting that down. I think now they're starting to realise exclusives are very important. And Nintendo, in a way, are probably laughing because they've always had exclusives. That's how they've done so well. And I think that maybe they're starting to realise that exclusives is the way to go. That certainly seems to be what PlayStation were doing with their State of Play. A lot of those games are exclusive. They did not say they were coming to PC. Not in the near future or ever. So, yes, interesting one there. Have to wait and see what they kind of say about any future Halo games there. But I think, honestly, this is going to be a fantastic relaunch of the series. I mean, I've been playing through the Halo games at the moment. I've got the Master Chief Collection, which I've just finished. And it's just absolutely brilliant. I mean, the remake of Combat Evolved, even not as pretty as this, I thoroughly, thoroughly enjoyed it. The HD textures, all of it, just really added to the story. So this is just going to be immense when it comes out for me. And I'm very excited for more future Halo games. I mean, I've still got a couple to play. I've got Halo 5 to play and Guardians. Halo Infinite, which, you know, I've heard from a lot of people isn't good, but I'm still going to play them. You know, I'm still going to enjoy it as much as I can before Campaign Evolved comes out, which is not long to wait now. So, yeah, I'm still going to look forward to it. I'm a massive fan of the series, always have been, always will be. So, yes, I'm very, very excited for it. What I am not that excited for is this, and it's apparently GTA 6. There are rumours it will not be running at 60 frames per second on console when it launches, and also people are very worried because the latest screenshots, videos, all the rest of it... it's not looking great. There seems to be a bit of a downgrade in the graphics quality, something more akin to GTA 5, which is a bit disappointing. Yes, so that's kind of it, really. People are not very happy that the graphics looks a bit downgraded from the original trailers that we saw. And yeah, to be honest, I'm with them. I've noticed this as well. Maybe they tried to be a bit too ambitious, especially for a console launch.
which is a bit disappointing because that's where this game will be coming first. And yeah, the actual visuals don't quite look up to par of what they showed off. Rockstar hasn't really shared any new in-game footage of GTA 6 either, which is not really helping things at the moment. There's no demonstration either of how it's going to look when someone's actually playing it. But Digital Foundry is unconvinced that the game will be able to run at 60 frames per second, even on the PlayStation 5 Pro. So that doesn't really bode well. The trailers and screenshots that we had of GTA 6 so far have shown off incredible realistic graphics, especially the first trailers that we saw. And Digital Foundry themselves praised its use of ray tracing in particular. But yes, this is kind of a big concern. So this is all coming from one source, essentially, Digital Foundry. They're a bit worried that it's not going to look great on your console. And that's a big worry because that's where these are going to be launching first. And, you know, if the PlayStation 5 Pro can't run it at 60 frames per second, that's going to be a massive problem for anything below that. And I don't think the Series X is going to fare much better either. A bit of a worry at the moment. But Rockstar do have a track record with prioritizing games to run well. They did it with GTA 5 when it first launched, because of course that was on the PS3 and the Xbox 360, and it was incredible what they did to get that game to run as well as it did. You know, they got it 30 frames per second, high fidelity, which was incredible for such old consoles that were pretty much near the end of their life cycle. They did amazing on what they did. So GTA 5 eventually got a 60 frames per second update when it was ported to PlayStation 5 and Xbox Series X and S. They got there eventually. So yes, there are persistent rumours of it receiving a next-gen upgrade as well. That should hopefully boost performance. And I think, really, that's kind of it. If you're wanting to jump on this game early doors and you've already got a PlayStation 5 or Pro, you know, 5 Pro or Xbox Series S or X, I think you're just going to buy this game anyway and enjoy it for what it is, knowing that in the future you might upgrade to a new console, as I'm potentially looking at doing with Project Helix. You know it's going to run better on there anyway, so you might not have too much to worry about if you're going to do that in the future. I think you're probably going to be more worried if you know that you're not going to get a new console straight away, or that it's going to take a bit of time, or you might not decide to get one at all. You don't have to if you don't want to. You might be a bit worried at how this game is going to run. So yeah, a little bit concerning there, but that's kind of it, really. That's where we are until we hear more. And really, I think we need to see some proper gameplay now as we're getting closer to launch. That's what I think everyone is waiting for and what we will probably get in the next couple of months, I reckon, but I could be wrong. So that rounds up my bit of news there, but we've got some more music to play for you in the form of Robbie Williams and Lazy Days.

In my bit of the news this week, we're going to first and foremost talk about Helldivers 2 delays its next war bond to focus on quality. Yes. So one of the biggest stories this week comes from Helldivers 2, where developer Arrowhead Game Studios has announced the game's next war bond has been delayed. The studio says it simply needs more time to cook, explaining that following the game's recent regression or overhaul, the team wants to ensure the next premium content drop meets player expectations, rather than rushing it out. The announcement has been met with a surprisingly positive reaction from much of the community, and many players have praised Arrowhead for choosing quality over deadlines, particularly after the studio spent months rebuilding trust following criticism of previous updates. Some fans also believe content originally planned for the Warbond has instead been given away through the Galactic campaign as free rewards. It's another example of Arrowhead taking a player-first approach, something that has helped Helldivers 2 recover from a difficult period and regain goodwill amongst its community. Indeed. Next, with the news, a former Skyrim designer says the Elder Scrolls shouldn't be rushed. Yes, so another rushed bit of news here. A fascinating discussion has emerged this week after former Bethesda designer Bruce Nesmith spoke about the future of the Elder Scrolls and Fallout. Nesmith argued that while fans understandably want new entries more quickly, speeding up development would likely result in worse games. He explained that modern AAA development is already operating at an enormous scale, and simply adding more developers or money doesn't necessarily make projects finish faster. Instead, he warned that rushing games often leads to reduced features, more bugs, and overall lower quality. He also suggested that releasing games too frequently could eventually lead to player fatigue. With The Elder Scrolls VI still years away, his comments have reignited debate over whether gamers should rather wait longer for polished experiences or receive new installments more regularly. Interesting news indeed. And last bit of news this week with the Steam Summer Sale. Yes, it has sparked rush for classic PC games. So the annual Steam Summer Sale is in full swing, but one of this week's more interesting stories isn't about the biggest new releases, no, it's about the older PC classics finding a new audience. It's been highlighted how the sale has encouraged players to revisit forgotten games from the 1990s and the early 2000s with deep discounts, bringing renewed attention to cult favourites that many gamers missed the first time round. Rather than focusing solely on modern blockbusters, the article argues that Steam's enormous back catalogue is one of the platform's biggest strengths, with hundreds of classic RPGs, strategy games, shooters, and adventure titles available for just a few pounds. Many players are using the sale to build libraries of older games instead of buying brand new releases. It's a reminder that while the latest AAA titles dominate headlines, gaming's history remains more accessible than ever thanks to digital storefronts.

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1: It is that time of the week again, yes, my five facts of the week, and we'll kick it right off with fact number one this week. The hole in the middle of a padlock isn't just for drainage, yes, so it also allows lubricant to reach the internal mechanism, and on many older designs provides access for a special service key. Yes, indeed. Moving on to fact number two this week with fact number two. A pool cue tip is deliberately softer than the rest of the pool cue. Made from compressed leather, it grips the cue ball for a fraction of a second, allowing the players to apply spin without the cue slipping off. Indeed. Yes. Moving on to fact number three this week with fact number three. Most zips have tiny teeth that are individually stamped. Yes, so a standard jacket zip can contain well over 100 interlocking teeth, each manufactured to extremely tight tolerances so the slider can mesh them together smoothly. Yes.
0: All together.
1: Moving on to fact number four this week with fact number four. The grooves inside of a Phillips screwdriver are not identical. Yes, they are designed to cam out under excessive torque, causing the screwdriver to slip before the screw head or tool is damaged. Yes. And finally, a final fact of the week then this week with fact number five. So fact number five. The foam inside many motorcycle helmets is designed to be destroyed. Yes, so expanded polystyrene, or EPS, crushes during impact to absorb energy, which is why a helmet that has taken a significant hit should be replaced, even if the outer shell looks undamaged. Yep.
0: I suppose makes a lot of sense, doesn't it? It's a bit like with like the outside of cars, isn't it, as well? They are designed to crumple and all the rest of it.
1: You should definitely replace your car door if it gets crumpled. Yes.
0: Yes, you should. You should replace a lot of things if it gets crumpled in a car.
1: Absolutely.
0: And same goes for a motorcycle helmet. There we are.
1: Indeed. Excellent. And yes, there are the five facts of the week then for you this week. So I'll hand it over to you now, sir, to decide which fact is your favourite this week.
0: Well, all good facts again, and it is always difficult to choose a favourite one, it has to be said. But I think I'll go this week for the zipper and the 100 teeth interlocking. Yes.
1: All interlocking together.
0: Incredible stuff.
1: Yes.
0: Incredible stuff. And I wish I didn't break as many zips as I do, so I must be more careful in future.
1: You must respect
0: the teeth. I must. I've gone through too many jackets. But nonetheless, I will get better, I promise. And, of course, we will be back next week and join me back with even more facts for you. It's come to the end of the show now, sadly. So thank you very much for listening again. And, yes, coming up will be the news. There'll be some more music for you as well. Have a very good evening. Have a lovely weekend. And we hope that you'll join us again same time next week.

0: Three men accused of murdering journalist Lyra McKee in Northern Ireland have been found not guilty. Peter Kavanagh, Jordan Devine and Paul McIntyre have been acquitted after facing a joint enterprise murder charge. Lyra's sister, Nicola Corner, says they won't stop until her killers are caught.
1: This is not over. Lyra said if you're going to go down fighting. And I can tell you right now that every one of my family will. Because we do this for Lyra. She deserves justice.
0: Vikram Digwa, the man jailed for killing student Henry Novanks, to appeal against his conviction. The 23-year-old is serving a life sentence with a minimum of 21 years. Government officials are in talks in Pakistan about the possibility of deporting the ringleader of the Rochdale grooming gang. Sabir Ahmed was released from prison this week after serving 14 years. And Taylor Swift is set to marry Travis Kelce in the next few hours. They'll tie the knot at Madison Square Gardens. That's the latest from Radio News Hub. I'm David Hall.
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0: Clear spells for much of southeast England. Cloud and outbreaks of rain will continue across parts of Scotland and Northern Ireland. It's mild with a low of 13 degrees Celsius.

bit of Fatboy Slim, who I will be seeing on Brighton Beach in under 2 weeks' time. On the 19th, down there on the beach. I cannot wait. It'll be the third time I've seen him down there. I am super excited, but I'm also super excited to have you in my hot little hands right here at Wave Valley Radio for the next hour. Coming up now, a little bit of Antipode and Madness. It's the Lewd remix of Down Under.

cannot listen to that track now without visualizing, oh yes, visualizing Tom Hardy in women's clothes during the Voice Off Challenge on, it was probably about 6-7 years ago now, but it is the sexiest thing you've ever seen. I know, a man in women's clothes. He is doing the Rihanna dance to Umbrella, and if you've not seen it, look it up. All my girlfriends and I and some of my guy friends are absolutely obsessed.

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0: hell is going on here?
1: I first moved there in 1999. I was supposed to go out there for like a semester of college, and I ended up never leaving. It's that energy on the dance floor that I think has, you know, helped house music completely thrive from there.

0: A little bit of Dom Dolla there on Wave Valley Radio. Of course, he's a fellow Intrepidean, so I have a little soft spot for him. I remember when he played a massive gig, unannounced. It was in New Orleans. I was living there at the moment, and he was out on his balcony, and you could not move on the streets. It's usually where people throw their beads and things over the balconies, and he just got out his decks, and it was absolutely insane. And a little shout out to a friend of mine, Bobby Chick, who's off to Lithuania. I think it is tomorrow. I hope everything goes all right out there, buds, and I hope to catch you late summer when you get back. Right, coming up now, after this next track, we've got some Sub Focus.
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absolutely love that track. I almost saw Sub Focus after the racing day. I think it was over the Goodwood Festival or just the Goodwood racing track. It would have been an insane gig, but I had to give my ticket up. I have some regrets about that. Well, guys, if you're watching the World Cup, you will know Sunday night is our, well, possibly our last big one, or possibly we'll go all the way to the finals. I'm not even a sports nut, but I am loving the World Cup. I remember once watching it outdoors in Hyde Park, and another year's in Glastonbury Festival. It was insane. Are you waking up at 1 a.m. and are any of our pubs staying up late and our schools opening even later? Need to find out. Right, coming up now, we've got Still Sleepless by DOD.

So when it's black, this insomniac, take an original tack. Keep the beast in my nature under ceaseless attack. I get no sleep. I can't get no sleep.

absolute classic there. Insomnia by Faithless here on Way Valley Radio. Faithless remind me a little bit of Tiesto, who I am seeing, not this Sunday, but the following Sunday in London. So I've got that Sunday in London, the following Sunday, Fatboy Slim on the beach. And what else? Oh, my goodness. Next Wednesday, Hyde Park, there's a free gig, which doesn't happen very often. There's the Dub Pass. Oh, I can't speak. The Dub Pistols and the Freestylers, who I always see on my boat cruises and at the Mucky Weekend. They are doing a free gig next Wednesday in Hyde Park. If you're there, give me a wave.

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How deep is your love? How deep indeed? Well, my love is this deep that I have to bid you goodbye. Have a great weekend, no matter what you're doing right here in Alton and the surrounding areas. We've got the Alton Arts Festival starting this Saturday, tomorrow. That's July 4th, already July 4th, and so many great events going up and down our high street. So don't go anywhere. I'll be back same time, same place next week. Have a good one, guys. Bye.

0: The family of journalist Lyra McKee insists they'll fight on after three men were cleared of her murder. The 29-year-old was shot dead in Londonderry in 2019. Peter Kavanagh, Jordan Devine and Paul McIntyre have been acquitted after facing a joint enterprise murder charge. Her sister, Nicola Corner, says they'll never give up.
1: Our strength comes from the strength of heart which our mother had and shared with us all. That strength comes from our love for Lyra and our desire to ensure that she gets justice and that no stone is left unturned to ensure that that happens.
0: Vikram Digwa, the man jailed for killing student Henry Novak, is to appeal against his conviction. The 23-year-old is currently serving a life sentence. England's World Cup game against Mexico could be moved because of the threat of thunderstorms in Mexico City. FIFA are considering bringing it forward 6 hours to 7 p.m. on Sunday. And Travis Kelce's marrying Taylor Swift in New York. That's the latest from Radio News Hub. I'm David Hall.
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0: Warm spells of sunshine will develop across much of England throughout the morning. It's cloudy in the north and west with some patchy rain, a high of 27 degrees Celsius.
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0: The family of journalist Lyra McKee insists they'll fight on after three men were cleared of her murder. The 29-year-old was shot dead in Londonderry in 2019. Peter Kavanagh, Jordan Devine and Paul McIntyre have been acquitted after facing a joint enterprise murder charge. Her sister, Nicola Corner, says they'll never give up.
1: Our strength comes from the strength of heart which our mother had and shared with us all. That strength comes from our love for Lyra and our desire to ensure that she gets justice and that no stone is left unturned to ensure that that happens.
0: Vikram Digwa, the man jailed for killing student Henry Novak, is to appeal against his conviction. The 23-year-old is currently serving a life sentence. England's World Cup game against Mexico could be moved because of the threat of thunderstorms in Mexico City. FIFA are considering bringing it forward 6 hours to 7 p.m. on Sunday. And Travis Kelce's marrying Taylor Swift in New York. That's the latest from Radio News Hub. I'm David Hall.
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0: Warm spells of sunshine will develop across much of England throughout the morning. It's cloudy in the north and west with some patchy rain, a high of 27 degrees Celsius.

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From Alton Station, Gladys Knights and the Pips. 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

classic from the late, great Joyce Sims, Come Into My Life. It's Wave Valley Radio now. Air guitar's ready, sweatband's ready. I know it's not far off the bed, Boris time, but you've got to have some of this.

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0: England's World Cup game against Mexico could be moved because of the threat of thunderstorms in Mexico City. Kickoff is currently at 1 a.m. on Monday, but FIFA are considering bringing it forward 6 hours to 7 p.m. on Sunday. The family of journalist Lyra McKee insists they'll fight on after three men were cleared of her murder. Paul Cavanagh, Jordan Devine and Paul McIntyre have been acquitted after facing a joint enterprise murder charge. Her sister, Nicola Corner, says they'll never give up.
1: Our strength comes from the strength of heart which our mother had and shared with us all. That strength comes from our love for Lyra and our desire to ensure that she gets justice and that no stone is left unturned to ensure that that happens.
0: Vikram Digwal, the man jailed for killing student Henry Novak, is to appeal against his conviction. And all eyes are on Madison Square Gardens as Taylor Swift marries Travis Kelce. That's the latest from Radio News Hub. I'm David Hall.
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0: Warm spells of sunshine will develop across much of England throughout the morning. It's cloudy in the north and west with some patchy rain, a high of 27 degrees Celsius.

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You're listening to the Friday Night Special with myself, JB. That was Bon Jovi. You Give Love a Bad Name. Jack Savaretti now. Too Much History.

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the pool hall. 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No, he don't come here no more.